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0: 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I'm Kygo.
1: Hey, what's up? It's Khalid.
2: To je Kapris.
3: Morje, plaža, kopalke.
4: Poletje.

0: Sam Leone. 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
1: are you down, down, down, down. To je Kapris.
2: Sonce.
3: Lepo vreme, motori.
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1: tell. 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
2: Dream about the things you could have had. But dreams are only made up in a head.

Drink some margaritas by swinging blue lights. Listen to the mariachi play at midnight. Are you with me? Are you with me?